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Good morning and happy Wednesday. I'm Amber Payton on the new 105.3 The Breeze. Hampton Roads, relaxing favorites. And for some, dare I say it, it's even a Friday Eve. I got Selena on the way. Temptations, Maroon 5, and more coming up after Wham.

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0: 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Got Madonna on the way, Michael Jackson, Mariah Carey coming up. Lots of M's, M artists. 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

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I'm Amber Payton. I can't believe I forgot to say this in the beginning of the show, but happy July. It's a new month. 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Rent is due. 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

0: More relaxing favorites on the way from Adele. Got Michael Jackson, Louis Capaldi coming up on the new 105.3 The Breeze, home of Murphy, Sam, and Jody in the morning. I'm Amber Payton, and you also have a keyword on the way that's worth $2,500. That's the 250K USA giveaway cash contest that we've been telling you about every day, because we don't want you to forget. 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

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There's another keyword coming up today around 2 o'clock. So just don't miss that one. It's the new 105.3.

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I'm Amber Payton. 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

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Got it coming up in about 10 minutes. But if you have a song request, also just let us know what it is. 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

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He can do no wrong. Did you ever have, like, even you could tell that your parents had a favorite child, even if they denied it? I want to know. 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

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It's Christina, and we've got another free gas Friday this week. 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
1: 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It's the 4th this weekend. Unbelievable. 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
1: 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Yeah, we're on summer vacation, but if you'd like your kids to do better in school next year, just keep them doing this. We'll tell you what it is coming up. Right now, Jennifer Lopez, If You Had My Love.

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0: Good evening. How are you tonight? Are you enjoying summer thus far? Have you had a chance to get outside and do something fun? Do you like to slow down a little bit in summer and take it easy? 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Well, I hope that we can set your night to music as you do those summertime things. 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